rumors spreading round. Your night takes its time. Right to shack outside the game. You know what I'm talking about. Just let me know if you're gonna go to that whole mile on the range. They got a lot of nice girls.

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Oh my, my, oh my, my love, I take one look at you, you're taking me out.

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They're all infected, but he'll be alright, 'cause he's a scumbag, don't you know? I said he's a scumbag.

take my hand and come with me, because you look so fine that I really want to make you mine. I say you look so fine that I really want to make you mine. 4, 5, 6, come on and get your kicks. Now you don't